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1: Fox News, I'm Tom Graham. 29 states are now suing Meta, accusing the social media giant of getting children hooked on its platforms like Facebook and Instagram.
2: The states accuse Meta of using addictive features like infinite scrolling, personalized recommendations, and constant notifications to keep young users coming back, even as the company knew about the potential for serious harm, including anxiety, depression, and sleep problems. Meta strongly denies that, saying, quote, "We stand by our record of creating strong protections for teens and look forward to making our case in court."
1: Fox's Claudia Cowan. Cleanup underway in Hawaii after tropical storm slammed into the islands.
3: The worst damage is on the Big Island, where more than 3 feet of rain turned streams into raging rivers, washing out roads and bridges and cutting off some communities there.
1: Fox's Katie Byrne. 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
4: ...56 tonight under mainly clear skies. Mainly sunny skies tomorrow. High temperatures reach up to 77. Mainly clear skies tomorrow night. Lows level off around 55. From the Weatherology Weather Lab, I'm meteorologist Jennifer Vujicic for 97.5 The Hound. 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

Some say love, it is a river, and that it drowns the tender reed. And some say love, it's like a razor, and that it leaves your soul to bleed.

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1: Fox News, I'm Ted Lindner. A 60-day U.S. ceasefire with Iran expired today, but the agreement collapsed several weeks ago as violence continues on both sides, regardless of the deal. A permanent peace solution continues to evade negotiators.
2: President Trump is still sounding bullish, telling Fox News, quote, they should put up the white flag of surrender. President Trump clearly feels that the U.S. naval blockade is having a cumulative effect on Iran's economy.
1: Fox's Jonathan Hunt, and there's a possible new development in the death of actress Hayden Panettiere. A 911 dispatch recording referenced an apparent overdose and cardiac arrest Sunday. However, an overdose has not been confirmed as her cause of death. An autopsy found no signs of trauma, and the coroner said the official cause and manner of death remain pending further testing. Authorities say there are no signs of foul play. 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
3: Skies with fog and spots overnight with a low of 56. Lots of sunshine and foggy early Tuesday. Daytime high is approaching 77. Lows level off around 55. Tuesday night, mainly clear skies. From the Weatherology Weather Lab, I'm meteorologist Jennifer Wojcicki for 97.5 The Hound. Right now, 62.

Did you know that peripheral arterial disease, or PAD, affects 12 million Americans and is found most commonly in people over age 50 with a history of smoking, diabetes, high blood pressure, or heart disease? 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PAD often begins with poor growth of toenails and leg hair, often progressing to calf pain when walking, foot pain when sleeping, or open sores or wounds on feet and legs that heal poorly or not at all.

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1: 97.5 The Hound. Fox News, I'm Sue Guzman. A 60-day ceasefire agreement with Iran expired today. With no deal in sight, President Trump now threatening to bomb Oman, claiming it may be standing in the way of an agreement.
2: President Trump is still sounding bullish, telling Fox News, quote, they should put up the white flag of surrender. President Trump clearly feels that the U.S. naval blockade is having a cumulative effect on Iran's economy.
1: Fox's Jonathan Hunt, scheduling change, delaying the beginning of a Luigi Mangione state trial for the murder of a healthcare CEO.
3: Mangione's state case in New York will not get underway September 8th as previously scheduled. It comes after last week's federal proceeding where Mangione pleaded guilty to stalking charges.
1: Fox's Grinnell Scott. 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
4: Skies with fog and spots overnight with a low of 56. Lots of sunshine and foggy early Tuesday. Daytime high is approaching 77. Lows level off around 55. Tuesday night, mainly clear skies. From the Weatherology Weather Lab, I'm meteorologist Jennifer Wojcicki for 97.5 The Hound. Right now, 61.

0: Dr. Tejera and his staff at Allegheny Vein and Vascular are committed to helping you maintain your quality of life by treating the source, not just the symptoms.
1: I had swelling or edema in my lower legs. I had continuing ulcerations.

0: in my inner ankle, which left the pain and difficulty, you know, daily tasks, walking, being able to exercise like I should be able to.
1: After just one visit, Dr. Tahara suspected she had May-Thurner syndrome, a compressed vein that doesn't allow blood to flow out of the leg. After a diagnostic ultrasound, he performed a simple 20-minute procedure that fixed the problem.
0: Within weeks after the stenting, I had complete healing of my ulcers and much better quality of life. I was able to get through the day without relying on over-the-counter pain medications, taking breaks. I don't remember the last time I felt so good.
1: Specializing in vascular disease for over 17 years, Dr. Bob Tahara provides his patients with exceptional care that's close to home. Call Allegheny Vein and Vascular in Bradford, 814-362-8490.

97.5 The Hound.

0: Fox News, I'm Ted Lindner. There's a possible new development in the death of actress Hayden Panettiere. A 911 dispatch recording referenced an apparent overdose and cardiac arrest Sunday. However, an overdose has not been confirmed as her cause of death. An autopsy found no signs of trauma, and the coroner says the official cause and manner of death remain pending further testing. Authorities say there are no signs of foul play. She was just 36 years old. And a 60-day U.S. ceasefire with Iran expired Monday, but the agreement collapsed several weeks ago as violence continues on both sides, regardless of the deal. A permanent peace solution continues to evade negotiators.
1: President Trump is still sounding bullish, telling Fox News, quote, they should put up the white flag of surrender. President Trump clearly feels that the U.S. naval blockade is having a cumulative effect on Iran's economy.
0: Fox's Jonathan Hunt. 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
2: Partly cloudy skies with fog in spots overnight with a low of 56. Lots of sunshine and foggy early Tuesday. Daytime high is approaching 77. Lows level off around 55. Tuesday night, mainly clear skies. From the Weatherology Weather Lab, I'm meteorologist Jennifer Wojcicki for 97.5 The Hound. Right now, it's 60 degrees.

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The devil bowed his head because he knew that he'd been beat. And he laid that golden fiddle on the ground at Johnny's feet. Johnny said, "Devil, just come on back if you ever want to try again. Cause I told you once, you son of a gun, I'm the best there's ever been." He played, "Found a mountain, run, boys, run. Devil's in the house of the rising sun.

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1: News. I'm Sue Gussman. 29 states are now suing Meta, accusing the social media giant of getting children hooked on its platforms like Facebook and Instagram.
2: The states accuse Meta of using addictive features like infinite scrolling, personalized recommendations, and constant notifications to keep young users coming back, even as the company knew about the potential for serious harm, including anxiety, depression, and sleep problems. Meta strongly denies that, saying, quote, "We stand by our record of creating strong protections for teens and look forward to making our case in court."
1: Fox's Claudia Cowan. Cleanup underway in Hawaii when a tropical storm slammed into the island.
3: The worst damage is on the Big Island, where more than 3 feet of rain turned streams into raging rivers, washing out roads and bridges and cutting off some communities there.
1: That's Fox's Katie Byrne reporting. 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
4: Lows around 56, with fog and spots early overnight under partly cloudy skies. High temperatures reach up to 77. Tuesday, mainly clear skies. Mainly clear Tuesday night, lows dip down to about 55. From the Weatherology Weather Lab, I'm meteorologist Jennifer Wojcicki for 97.5 The Hound. Right now, it's 60 degrees.

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1: 97.5 Fox News, I'm Ted Linder. Cleanup continues in Hawaii after a tropical storm slammed into the islands this weekend.
2: The worst damage is on the Big Island, where more than 3 feet of rain turned streams into raging rivers, washing out roads and bridges and cutting off some communities there.
1: Fox's Katie Byrne. A 60-day U.S. ceasefire with Iran expired Monday, but the agreement collapsed several weeks ago as violence continues on both sides. Regardless of the deal, a permanent peace solution continues to evade negotiators.
3: President Trump is still sounding bullish, telling Fox News, quote, they should put up the white flag of surrender. President Trump clearly feels that the U.S. naval blockade is having a cumulative effect on Iran's economy.
1: Fox's Jonathan Hunt. In a possible new development in the death of actress Hayden Panettiere, 911 dispatch recording referenced an apparent overdose. However, an overdose has not been confirmed. 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
4: Lows around 56, with fog and spots early overnight under partly cloudy skies. High temperatures reach up to 77. Tuesday, mainly clear skies. Mainly clear Tuesday night, lows dip down to about 55. From the Weatherology Weather Lab, I'm meteorologist Jennifer Wojcicki for 97.5 The Hound. Right now, it's 60 degrees.

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I just kept on rolling and controlling them bone. 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
1: Mostly sunny and nice today. We'll see afternoon highs near 80. Good morning, I'm J.J. Michaels with your Hound Country news updates. The investigation into a fatal Warren County fire continues today. According to state police, it happened Sunday evening at the Pleasant Valley Trailer Park in Broken Straw Township. Two young children, ages 3 and 1, were entrapped in the home and perished. Another child and two adults were able to escape without harm. Multiple fire companies were on scene to battle the blaze. Meanwhile, also in Warren County, a city man is dead as the result of an e-bike accident Saturday evening. City police say it happened in the area of East 5th Avenue and Buchanan Street when a vehicle and bike collided. A 61-year-old man was taken to Warren General Hospital, where he was pronounced dead. No further information was given by police. State Representative Mike Armanini is set to host a town hall telephone meeting tonight at 6:30. If you wish to participate in the call, you're asked to contact one of Armanini's offices. In Harrisburg, an Ohio man is wanted for making a threat against a Pennsylvania lawmaker. John Schaefer has more.
2: A bench warrant has been issued for an Ohio man accused of leaving a threatening voicemail for Pennsylvania State Representative Mark Gillen. Kenneth Yoakum failed to appear for a scheduled hearing in Berks County Court, where he was facing misdemeanor charges, including terroristic threats, harassment, and attempting to improperly influence an official. Yoakum was arrested months ago after the voicemail was left at Gillen's district office. Prosecutors say he recently stopped working with one attorney and planned to hire another, but he was still required to appear in court.
1: Pirate baseball tonight, Bucks and Tigers are on at 6:15. That's what's happening. Fox News is next.

0: News. I'm Sue Guzman. The Treasury Department looking at new ways to hurt Tehran economically after the Memorandum of Understanding expired.
1: Secretary Scott Bessin says that he's indicating he will add more economic measures announced as early as this week. The goal to further isolate Iran at the moment, the naval blockade for the Iranian ships is starving Iran for money it gets from oil. The sanctions currently in place, making sure that allies of the United States do not do business with Iran.
0: Fox Business's Edward Lawrence, U.S. continuing negotiations. Scheduling change is delaying the beginning of the Luigi Mangione state trial for the murder of a healthcare CEO.
2: Mangione's state case in New York will not get underway September 8th as previously scheduled. It comes after last week's federal proceeding where Mangione pleaded guilty to stalking charges.
0: Fox's Gernal Scott. 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
3: Daytime highs approaching 77 and foggy early today under mainly clear skies. Lows dip down to about 55 and foggy tonight, mainly clear skies. Partly cloudy skies tomorrow, chance for storms, 77. From the Weatherology Weather Lab, I'm meteorologist Jennifer Wojcicki for 97.5 The Hound. Currently 61.
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10: 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The Bucks are taking on the Tigers at PNC Park. Airtime is 6:15 on the Hound.

0: 97.5 The Hound, mostly sunny today, high of 80, looking at 55 for the low tonight. We might see a couple showers and thunderstorms tomorrow, upper 70s at The Hound.
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1: So, Bubba, what'd you end up doing for your Thanksgiving? You had a whole drama with your family and like...
2: Yeah, the VRBO, the Airbnb or whatever they're doing. I don't know. So... We got a house that everybody finally agreed upon, and we're going to get everybody under one roof. It's got, I mean, we have a huge family. There's like 40-something people that are going to be there in this house.
3: Wow.
1: Man, anyway, they won't miss you if you're gone.
3: Nah.
2: Now we've moved into the negotiation stage on who gets what bedroom. And so everybody's like, well, I booked it. I should get the master bedroom. And I'm like.
1: Shouldn't that go to your parents?
3: Yeah.
2: Thank you.
1: What?
2: The problem is the place, the big giant master with the big giant bath and all that upstairs. Is upstairs.
3: Oh, okay.
2: Yeah, right. So that, and I think they did that on purpose.
1: Oh, jeez, really?
2: Yeah, so okay. Well, I went through all the trouble. I booked it. I put it on my card, so I should, blah, blah, blah. I'm like.
1: Okay.
2: I said, I fired back with, well, let's go square footage here. If we're talking about I'm in a bunk room, you know, if I'm having, it's just me and I've got bunk beds. I think I should pay less than you if you're in there in that big giant bedroom.
3: Agreed.
1: Okay, coming pushing back.
2: I got pushed back from that, from other cousins going, well, wait, can we swap? Can we take the bunk room? And then, so now everybody, I'm like, why does a family get together have to be so difficult?
1: Yeah, man. How do you think it's going to end up?
2: I don't know. I might not go.
3: I say staying home.
2: I'm probably not going to. I'm going to probably find alternate plans for. I mean, the whole idea is we're all getting together, you know, to spend time with mom and dad under one roof and all that kind of stuff. I go see my mom and dad, you know, all the time.
1: Several times a month, yeah.
2: I visit mom and dad more than any other of the other siblings.
1: Combined. Maybe.
2: Yeah, my sister sees them more, okay. But. That's it. My other sister.
1: I love that you got this down to square footage.
3: I love the math of it.
1: Is Bubba saying square footage?
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3: A dense fog advisory continues. Highs level off around 77 with fog in spots early today under mainly sunny skies, mainly clear skies, and foggy tonight. Lows level off around 55. From the Weatherology Weather Lab, I'm meteorologist Jennifer Wojcicki for 97.5 The Hound. Right now, 60.
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1: Hey, Carson, what's up? Good morning.
2: Good morning. I took an Uber the other day. I was out with some friends, and we were going from one place to another. And at the first place, we met some gentlemen. Going to use that term loosely.
3: People you knew?
2: I didn't know this guy. He somehow was connected to one of the girls that I was out with.
3: So they knew him.
2: Didn't vouch for him, but knew him. And we were saying we were going to another place, so I called an Uber, a Lyft, whatever it was, to get us to the next place. And he's like, well, I want to come with you guys. Well, I don't recall him being invited. And then he's like, no, I want to ride with you guys. And I said, well, I don't know the car I ordered. I don't know if the size. No, it's fine. They can fit four. And he got.
3: So somebody invited themselves.
2: I don't know this
3: to
2: guy.
3: To go somewhere with you guys. First of all, you don't do that. You don't invite yourself to go somewhere with other people.
1: And then make them pay for the ride.
2: Right. And then got into the car that I paid for. And I get it. I wasn't particularly assertive, but I was trying to throw up roadblocks as in, hey, I'm not sure we'll all fit or what.
1: Gotta work
2: I don't
1: on you,
2: know.
1: Girl. We gotta work on you.
2: You're right. Yeah.
1: You're too nice.
3: Like, I would have said, hey, you know what? You want to ride with us? Let me see your Venmo and let me scan your little thing.
2: Yeah, and there's part of me that is thinking about contacting my friend who she actually said to me afterwards, she goes, I did not intend for him to come. I'm so sorry. I said, well, I don't blame you. It was absolutely on him. But I thought about saying to her, do you have his phone number? Because I might plug it into Venmo and be like, bro, you owe me 25% of that ride.
3: You should.
2: So,
3: and he'll be like, well, what about everybody else? Did they pay? Yeah. And then you go, they were invited.
1: Yeah. My whole thing is, it's truly not a huge deal, but it's the whole principle
3: of it. People have no self-awareness.
1: Right,
2: it is. I'm not worried about the money. I picked up the Uber for my friends. I don't care about that. It really isn't the money. It's for me. I kind of want to drive home. You weren't supposed to be included in this, sir, and I didn't invite you, and you just decided...
3: Do it.
2: You know what? Here's what I might do. I might get his number, and then I'm going to hand y'all my phone.
3: Okay.
2: And then
1: we'll
2: you
1: call him
2: can
1: on the
2: do
1: air.
2: It.
1: We'll just call him on the air.
2: Oh, even better. Okay. Yeah.
1: Hey, what's up, dude?
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3: Hey, it's Big D and Bubba. 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
9: A dense fog advisory continues.
10: Highs level off around 77 with fog in spots early today under mainly sunny skies, mainly clear skies, and foggy tonight. Lows level off around 55. From the Weatherology Weather Lab, I'm meteorologist Jennifer Wojcicki for 97.5 The Hound. Right now, 60.
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3: Mostly sunny and nice today. We'll see afternoon highs near 80. Good morning. I'm JJ Michaels with your Hound Country news updates. The investigation into a fatal Warren County fire continues today. According to state police, it happened Sunday evening at the Pleasant Valley Trailer Park in Broken Straw Township. Two young children, ages 3 and 1, were entrapped in the home and perished. Another child and two adults were able to escape without harm. Multiple fire companies were on scene to battle the blaze. Meanwhile, also in Warren County, a city man is dead as the result of an e-bike accident Saturday evening. City police say it happened in the area of East 5th Avenue and Buchanan Street when a vehicle and bike collided. A 61-year-old man was taken to Warren General Hospital, where he was pronounced dead. No further information was given by police. State Representative Mike Arminini is set to host a town hall telephone meeting tonight at 6:30. If you wish to participate in the call, you're asked to contact one of Arminini's offices. In Harrisburg, an Ohio man is wanted for making a threat against a Pennsylvania lawmaker. John Schaefer has more.
4: A bench warrant has been issued for an Ohio man accused of leaving a threatening voicemail for Pennsylvania State Representative Mark Gillen. Kenneth Yoakum failed to appear for a scheduled hearing in Berks County Court, where he was facing misdemeanor charges, including terroristic threats, harassment, and attempting to improperly influence an official. Yoakum was arrested months ago after the voicemail was left at Gillen's district office. Prosecutors say he recently stopped working with one attorney and planned to hire another, but he was still required to appear in court.
3: Pirate baseball tonight. Bucks and Tigers are on at 6:15. That's what's happening. Fox News is next.
5: Fox News, I'm Sue Guzman. Primaries will be held in several states today. In Florida, three Democratic socialists are looking to upset some mainstream Democrats. Primaries are also being held in Alaska, Wyoming, and California. Opening statements on tap today in a federal lawsuit against social media giant Meta. 29 states now suing, accusing it of getting children hooked on its platforms, Instagram and Facebook.
6: The states accuse Meta of using addictive features like infinite scrolling, personalized recommendations, and constant notifications to keep young users coming back, even as the company knew about the potential for

0: serious harm, including anxiety, depression, and sleep problems. Meta strongly denies that, saying, quote, "We stand by our record of creating strong protections for teens and look forward to making our case in court."
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2: A dense fog advisory continues. Highs level off around 77, with fog and spots early today under mainly sunny skies, mainly clear skies, and foggy tonight. Lows level off around 55. From the Weatherology Weather Lab, I'm meteorologist Jennifer Wojcicki for 97.5 The Hound. Right now, 60.
3: Progressive presents the Sports Flash on 97.5 The Hound. The Pittsburgh Steelers were supposed to have their final training camp practice yesterday in Latrobe, but that did not happen as a result of lightning in the area. The team canceled the practice, and now they are done with the training camp portion of the preseason as they are set to return to the team facility. They did apologize to fans who had made the trip to Latrobe as it was scheduled to be an open practice. Pittsburgh Pirates baseball, they lose to the Detroit Tigers yesterday by an 8-5 score. Carmen Machinski went three innings. That series will continue tonight. Braxton Ashcraft on the mound. The right-hander comes in with a 12-5 record.
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97.5 The Hound, mostly sunny today, high of 80, looking at 55 for the low tonight. We might see a couple showers and thunderstorms tomorrow, upper 70s at The Hound.

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I'm your announcer, David Angel. It's time to turn them up and wake up the world. 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

0: back on Earth. In the beginning, God created the heaven and the earth. And God said, let there be light. And there was light. And God bless all of you on the good earth.
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3: 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Isn't that weird? Am I a weirdo?
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5: Can't believe how much it turns me on.
3: Josh Turner.
5: Just to be your man.
3: Josh has a new 20th anniversary. That's what's crazy. 20th anniversary of the song Your Man. I mean, that's crazy.
4: Can't believe it.
3: That's crazy. Written by Chris Stapleton, and a lot of people don't know that, and it's cool because, like, in Chris's early days, he would perform it, and he'd be like, here's the one song you know from me. Isn't that nuts? So, yeah, Josh will be by the studio a little bit later on this morning. Rumor is he's bringing some special editions of the special edition, and we'll tell you all about that when he gets here.
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14: A dense fog advisory continues. Highs level off around 77 with fog and spots early today under mainly sunny skies, mainly clear skies, and foggy tonight. Lows level off around 55. From the Weatherology Weather Lab, I'm meteorologist Jennifer Wojcicki for 97.5 The Hound. Currently 59.
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4: A dense fog advisory remains in effect. Mainly clear skies develop with fog in spots early today, with daytime highs approaching 77. Lows level off around 55. Tonight, mainly clear skies develop with fog at times. From the Weatherology Weather Lab, I'm meteorologist Jennifer Wojcicki for 97.5 The Hound. Currently 58.
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2: 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Mostly sunny and nice today. We'll see afternoon highs near 80. Good morning, I'm J.J. Michaels with your Hound Country news updates. The investigation into a fatal Warren County fire continues today. According to state police, it happened Sunday evening at the Pleasant Valley Trailer Park in Broken Straw Township. Two young children, ages 3 and 1, were entrapped in the home and perished. Another child and two adults were able to escape without harm. Multiple fire companies were on scene to battle the blaze. Meanwhile, also in Warren County, a city man is dead as the result of an e-bike accident Saturday evening. City police say it happened in the area of East 5th Avenue and Buchanan Street when a vehicle and bike collided. A 61-year-old man was taken to Warren General Hospital where he was pronounced dead. No further information was given by police. State Representative Mike Armanini is set to host a town hall telephone meeting tonight at 6:30. If you wish to participate in the call, you're asked to contact one of Armanini's offices. In Harrisburg, an Ohio man is wanted for making a threat against a Pennsylvania lawmaker. John Schaefer has more.
3: A bench warrant has been issued for an Ohio man accused of leaving a threatening voicemail for Pennsylvania State Representative Mark Gillen. Kenneth Yoakum failed to appear for a scheduled hearing in Berks County Court, where he was facing misdemeanor charges, including terroristic threats, harassment, and attempting to improperly influence an official. Yoakum was arrested months ago after the voicemail was left at Gillen's district office. Prosecutors say he recently stopped working with one attorney and planned to hire another, but he was still required to appear in court.
2: Pirate baseball tonight, Bucks and Tigers are on at 6:15. That's what's happening. Fox News is next.
4: Fox News, I'm Sue Guzman. Primaries will be held in several states today. In Florida, three Democratic socialists are looking to upset some mainstream Democrats. Primaries are also being held in Alaska, Wyoming, and California. Opening statements on tap today in a federal lawsuit against social media giant Meta. 29 states now suing, accusing it of getting children hooked on its platforms, Instagram and Facebook.
5: The states accuse Meta of using addictive features like infinite scrolling, personalized recommendations, and constant notifications to keep young users coming back, even as the company knew about the potential for serious harm, including anxiety, depression, and sleep problems. Meta strongly denies that, saying, quote, "We stand by our record of creating strong protections for teens and look forward to making our case in court."
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6: A dense fog advisory remains in effect. Mainly clear skies develop with fog in spots early today, with daytime highs approaching 77. Lows level off around 55. Tonight, mainly clear skies develop with fog at times. From the Weatherology Weather Lab, I'm meteorologist Jennifer Wojcicki for 97.5 The Hound. Currently 58.
7: 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Penn State football is going to open up the season as a ranked team. The AP preseason poll has been released, and Penn State is the number 18 team in the nation. The number one team does come from the Big Ten. That would be Ohio State. They're followed by Oregon, then Georgia, Notre Dame, and Texas. Defending champion Indiana, the preseason number six team in the nation. The Pittsburgh Steelers were set to wrap up training camp yesterday in Latrobe. However, due to lightning in the area, they had to cancel practice. They did apologize to fans as that was going to be an open practice, and now the rest of the preseason will be based out of the team facility.
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1: 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The Bucks are taking on the Tigers at PNC Park. 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
1: 97.5 The Hound, mostly sunny today, high of 80. You're looking at 55 for the low tonight. We might see a couple showers and thunderstorms tomorrow, upper 70s at The Hound.

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1: 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What's up?
2: 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So, like, what's the one thought or song that comes to mind to y'all that involves the weather of some sort?
3: Blame it on the rain, Milli Vanilli.
1: Blame it on the rain, Gary Allen.
3: You mean songs about rain?
1: Gary Allen? Yeah, songs about rain, yeah. Watching airplanes in the rain, same thing. Okay.
2: Okay. Mine would be like Thunder Rolls, but well, all right. What is the number one

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3: Dense fog advisory remains in effect. Mainly clear skies develop with fog in spots early today, with daytime highs approaching 77. Lows level off around 55. Tonight, mainly clear skies develop with fog at times. From the Weatherology Weather Lab, I'm meteorologist Jennifer Wojcicki for 97.5 The Hound. Currently 58.
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1: Good morning, guys. How are you this morning?
2: 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And you, what's up?
1: Doing very well. Hey, your conversation about the nose job. You don't want to get yourself in trouble by pointing something out about them, like Carson was saying. But at the same time, you know, you look at them and go, there's something different about you. What am I missing?
2: Oh, and then I could have let her bring it up that way.
1: Yeah.
2: All right.
1: That gets us guys off the hook whenever you do something that way. I mean, you're not... You notice something, but you're not sure what you're noticing.
2: Yeah, then they're happy that you noticed, you know, but then
1: exactly.
2: They can choose whether or not to say anything or not. You know, that's actually very good advice. Either way, I have learned a lot today. Number one is that I'm just dumb, and I should probably just keep my mouth shut most of the time.
1: Isn't that most of us guys?
2: Yeah. Very true. Thank you, man.
1: Thank you, guys. Y'all have a great day.

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1: A dense fog advisory remains in effect. Mainly clear skies develop with fog in spots early today, with daytime highs approaching 77. Lows level off around 55. Tonight, mainly clear skies develop with fog at times. From the Weatherology Weather Lab, I'm meteorologist Jennifer Wojcicki for 97.5 The Hound. Currently 58.
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2: 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Mostly sunny and nice today. We'll see afternoon highs near 80. Good morning, I'm J.J. Michaels with your Hound Country News Update. The investigation into a fatal Warren County fire continues today. According to state police, it happened Sunday evening at the Pleasant Valley Trailer Park in Broken Straw Township. Two young children, ages 3 and 1, were entrapped in the home and perished. Another child and two adults were able to escape without harm. Multiple fire companies were on scene to battle the blaze. Meanwhile, also in Warren County, a city man is dead as the result of an e-bike accident Saturday evening. City police say it happened in the area of East 5th Avenue and Buchanan Street when a vehicle and bike collided. A 61-year-old man was taken to Warren General Hospital, where he was pronounced dead. No further information was given by police. State Representative Mike Arminini is set to host a town hall telephone meeting tonight at 6:30. If you wish to participate in the call, you're asked to contact one of Arminini's offices. In Harrisburg, an Ohio man is wanted for making a threat against a Pennsylvania lawmaker. John Schaefer has more.
3: A bench warrant has been issued for an Ohio man accused of leaving a threatening voicemail for Pennsylvania State Representative Mark Gillen. Kenneth Yoakum failed to appear for a scheduled hearing in Berks County Court, where he was facing misdemeanor charges, including terroristic threats, harassment, and attempting to improperly influence an official. Yoakum was arrested months ago after the voicemail was left at Gillen's district office. Prosecutors say he recently stopped working with one attorney and planned to hire another, but he was still required to appear in court.
2: Pirate baseball tonight, Bucks and Tigers are on at 6:15. That's what's happening. Fox News is next.
4: Fox News, I'm CJ Papa. Primary day in Florida and Alaska, where there could be some confusion on the ballot.
5: Both named Dan Sullivan against each other. That includes the incumbent, Dan Sullivan, who is seeking a third term. The race also includes former Congresswoman Mary Peltola. In South Florida, the 25th Congressional District, DSA-backed candidate Oliver Larkin is challenging Democratic Representative Jared Moskowitz.
4: Fox's Alex Hogan reporting. President Trump's senior advisor Jared Kushner speaking exclusively to Fox's Trey Yingst.
6: Has the Trump administration ruled out recognizing a Palestinian state?
7: I think before we could even talk about the political nature of a state, what we want to see is that the Palestinians can govern themselves. And I think that with the PA, they fall very, very short on the standard.
4: President Trump saying the U.S. is not looking to extend the memorandum of understanding with Iran. 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
8: Dense fog advisory remains in effect. Mainly clear skies develop with fog in spots early today, with daytime highs approaching 77. Lows level off around 55. Tonight, mainly clear skies develop with fog at times. From the Weatherology Weather Lab, I'm meteorologist Jennifer Wojcicki for 97.5 The Hound. Currently 58.
9: 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Pirates baseball, they lose to the Tigers yesterday by an 8-5 score. Carmen Machinski on the mound did not pitch especially well. He went 3 innings, giving up 4 runs on 8 hits, striking out 3 and walking 1. Series does continue today. On the mound for the Pirates, right-hander Braxton Ashcraft, 12-5, 3.88 ERA. Kevin Montero will go for the Tigers. The right-hander is 9-7 with a 3.22 ERA. Steelers football, they were set to have their final training camp practice in Latrobe, Pennsylvania yesterday. Practice was canceled because of lightning in the area. It was supposed to be an open practice. They did apologize to fans who were set to attend. They are going to be out of their team facility for the rest of the preseason.
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1: 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You can also text and be a part of the show as well. We appreciate you listening. Good morning from the Hound.

0: 97.5 The Hound, mostly sunny today, high of 80, looking at 55 for the low tonight. We might see a couple showers and thunderstorms tomorrow, upper 70s at The Hound.
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0: buddies, we would come back, we would get off the school bus, go immediately and fish before we did any homework or anything like that.
1: Uh-huh.
0: And then we would go back to the house and we would cook our fish.
1: You clean the fish and then cook the fish.
0: Clean their fish, yes.
1: Wow, that's...
0: I mean, that was what we did just because we were little Cajun boys and we're like, oh, God. And we just talk about it on the bus.
1: I'm just thinking of Bubba as a little Cajun boy, and I have, like, there's, like, a straw hat. In my head, you have, like, those jeans that stop at, like, your calves.
0: Oh, yeah.
2: They're rolled up.
1: Yeah, yeah.
2: You're right. There's a red patch over the knee.
1: Yeah. You got, like, a straw hat.
0: I did have a lot of... My mom was the queen of putting patches on my jeans.
1: Oh, God, right.
0: And when you're a little kid, there's nothing more embarrassing than having a patch on the knee of your jeans.
1: Oh, and they would be so stiff that you could hardly walk sometimes, right on the knee, and you looked like the Tin Man when you're walking down, your buds would make fun of you, going, oh, you're looking for a heart? I'm like, shut up! Anyway, I thought I'd throw it out there, HelloFresh, and for all those who have kids who have gone to college, hang in there, parents, hang in there.
3: Big D and Bubba will be right back.
0: Hey, it's Big D and Bubba. 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A lot of us just sign the papers and never revisit that.
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6: A dense fog advisory remains in effect. Mainly clear skies develop with fog in spots early today, with daytime highs approaching 77. Lows level off around 55. Tonight, mainly clear skies develop with fog at times. From the Weatherology Weather Lab, I'm meteorologist Jennifer Wojcicki for 97.5 The Hound. Currently 58.
0: Pirate baseball tonight. The Bucks are taking on the Tigers at PNC Park. Airtime is 6:15 on The Hound.

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4: Events fog advisory remains in effect. Mainly clear skies develop with fog in spots early today, with daytime highs approaching 77. Lows level off around 55. Tonight, mainly clear skies develop with fog at times. From the Weatherology Weather Lab, I'm meteorologist Jennifer Wojcicki for 97.5 The Hound. Currently 61.
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3: Mostly sunny and nice today. We'll see afternoon highs near 80. Good morning, I'm J.J. Michaels with your Hound Country news updates. The investigation into a fatal Warren County fire continues today. According to state police, it happened Sunday evening at the Pleasant Valley Trailer Park in Broken Straw Township. Two young children, ages 3 and 1, were entrapped in the home and perished. Another child and two adults were able to escape without harm. Multiple fire companies were on scene to battle the blaze. Meanwhile, also in Warren County, a city man is dead as the result of an e-bike accident Saturday evening. City police say it happened in the area of East 5th Avenue and Buchanan Street when a vehicle and bike collided. A 61-year-old man was taken to Warren General Hospital, where he was pronounced dead. No further information was given by police. State Representative Mike Armanini is set to host a town hall telephone meeting tonight at 6:30. If you wish to participate in the call, you're asked to contact one of Armanini's offices. In Harrisburg, an Ohio man is wanted for making a threat against a Pennsylvania lawmaker. John Schaefer has more.
4: A bench warrant has been issued for an Ohio man accused of leaving a threatening voicemail for Pennsylvania State Representative Mark Gillen. Kenneth Yoakum failed to appear for a scheduled hearing in Berks County Court, where he was facing misdemeanor charges, including terroristic threats, harassment, and attempting to improperly influence an official. Yoakum was arrested months ago after the voicemail was left at Gillen's district office. Prosecutors say he recently stopped working with one attorney and planned to hire another, but he was still required to appear in court.
3: Pirate baseball tonight. Bucks and Tigers are on at 6:15. That's what's happening. Fox News is next.
5: Fox News, I'm Gianna Gelosi. It's primary day in Alaska, Florida, Wyoming, and Alaska. It's a tale of two Dan Sullivans.
6: Dan, Jay Sullivan is a retired teacher who's challenging sitting Republican Senator Dan S. Sullivan. Dan, Jay Sullivan claims his campaign is for real, but he's being accused of running simply to confuse voters.
5: It's Fox's Matt Finn in Florida, Democratic Socialist on the ballot.
7: In South Florida, the 25th Congressional District, DSA-backed candidate Oliver Larkin is challenging Democratic Representative Jared Moskowitz, making immigration enforcement a central issue. And in Florida's redrawn 20th Congressional District, self-described Democratic Socialist Elijah Manley is challenging longtime Democrat Debbie Wasserman Schultz.
5: Fox's Alex Hogan opening statements today in a federal case accusing Meta of deliberately making Facebook and Instagram addicted to children. 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
8: A dense fog advisory remains in effect. Mainly clear skies develop with fog in spots early today, with daytime highs approaching 77. Lows level off around 55. Tonight, mainly clear skies develop with fog at times. From the Weatherology Weather Lab, I'm meteorologist Jennifer Wojcicki for 97.5 The Hound. Currently 61.
9: 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The Pittsburgh Steelers were supposed to have their final training camp practice yesterday in Latrobe, but that did not happen as a result of lightning in the area. The team canceled the practice, and now they are done with the training camp portion of the preseason as they are set to return to the team facility. They did apologize to fans who had made the trip to Latrobe as it was scheduled to be an open practice. Pittsburgh Pirates baseball, they lose to the Detroit Tigers yesterday by an 8-5 score. Carmen Machinski went 3 innings. That series will continue tonight. Braxton Ashcraft on the mound. The right-hander comes in with a 12-5 record.
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0: James says, today I bought 2 bananas, an apple, and a pack of cigarettes, and the cashier looked at me and said, you must be single, huh? And I said, I'm like, how'd you know that? She said, because you're ugly.
1: Justin says, I was bored, so I swapped all the candy bars into different wrappers. My wife is not amused. She got her Snickers and a Twix.
0: Nicole says, I refuse to see any doctor named William. I'm not looking to deal with medical bills.
1: Tony says, my wife asked if I could pick up a gallon of milk. I said, of course I can. It only weighs 8 pounds.
0: 8.6 to be exact. Get a good tweet. Tag us at Big D and Bubba.
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6: Today under mainly clear skies. Lows dip down to about 55. Tonight, mainly clear skies develop with fog at times. Partly cloudy. Tomorrow, chance for storms. High temperatures reach up to 77. From the Weatherology Weather Lab, I'm meteorologist Jennifer Wojcicki for 97.5 The Hound. Right now, 60.
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1: It's Big D and Bubba. 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JJ Michaels coming up to get you through your workday right here on The Hound.

Just like the Seinfeld show, this is a show about nothing that happens to touch on everything. 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

0: 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Your home for the legends. Waylon Jennings, the only daddy that'll walk the line. Hello, friend. It is your buddy J.J. Michaels, ready to roll at work. Another day ahead of us, and another fine day to celebrate. Today is loaded with stuff that I would love to celebrate. Number one is National Fajita Day. There's nothing like a fajita that's sizzling coming out to your table. You know what I mean? It's also National Ice Cream Pie Day. Well, ice cream pie or ice cream cake, I'm going to guess either one. Whatever, let's celebrate.
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And JJ, know what I failed to mention just a few minutes ago? Today's also National Bad Poetry Day. So in honor of that, roses are red, violets are blue. I have no idea what I'm talking about. I hope you do.

0: Your home for the legends, classic country, 97.5 The Hound. Oh, the great Ray Price. I love it. It is JJ, and it is lunchtime. We're going to do Soups On coming up here momentarily. What else is coming up is what's happening in Hound Country, the Helping Hearts Heal Grief Group. It meets every Tuesday morning at 11 at the East Cane Methodist Church. Now, they meet again every Tuesday evening at 6 o'clock at the Fraley House in Cane. So either of those meetings you can go to. It's free. Just go and share. Great people that run that. Grief doesn't always mean the death of a loved one and can always come in many forms. So just keep that in mind. No one should suffer alone.
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1: News. I'm Therese Crowley. President Trump trolling Iran, posting a map of the Strait of Hormuz with a star-spangled caption, New U.S. Territory, the day after the U.S.-Iran ceasefire expired, telling reporters...
2: We have a blockade. We control it with a blockade.
1: Qatar's foreign ministry says an agreement over the strait would make it easier to resume U.S.-Iran talks. Primary day in Alaska, Florida, and Wyoming. The California race is on for former Congressman Eric Swalwell's seat. The White House declassified a three-year FBI probe into the former congressman's relationship with a suspected Chinese spy, Feng Fang, that found she helped solicit illegal campaign donations from foreign straw donors. OpenAI rolls out ChatGPT for teens under age 18. It claims stronger protection and more controls and a partner.

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1: Today under mainly clear skies. Lows dip down to about 55. Tonight, mainly clear skies develop with fog at times. Partly cloudy. Tomorrow, chance for storms. High temperatures reach up to 77. From the Weatherology Weather Lab, I'm meteorologist Jennifer Wojcicki for 97.5 The Hound. Currently, it's 64 degrees.
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0: 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Glad to have you along in this one for my buddy Nicholas in Smethport today. 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

0: 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I'm JJ Michaels and Soup's on 814-772-9755 or email jjmichaels@houndcountry.com. Well, speaking of stories ending, Indiana Jones ain't. 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How about this? Yeah, all the way back to those great movies that started. Yeah, I guess this new attraction, it's called Indiana Jones and the Last Desperate Cash Grab.
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0: Classic Country, 97.5 The Hound, Crystal Gale, Like We Never Said Goodbye. Soup's on. And JJ, it's time for what's happening in Hound Country. Northern Pennsylvania Regional College having their first annual golf scramble. That's coming up later in September, the 24th, at the Bavarian Hills Golf Course in St. Mary's. Registration 8:45, a shotgun start at 10. 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
1: News. I'm CJ Papa. Social media behemoth Meta on trial in California federal court.
2: Attorneys general from California, Colorado, Kentucky, and New Jersey are up first in this trial. They're suing under their state's unfair and deceptive practice statutes. So Meta is accused of designing platforms that are addictive while downplaying the potential impact on young people. The tech company denies any wrongdoing.
1: Fox Business's Ashley Webster. The Fox News Power Rankings released this morning. Fox's Bill Helmer says a couple of Senate seats could be up for grabs.
3: Texas went from lean Republican to a toss-up. Michigan, based on the outcome of the vote last week at Al-Sayed, went from a lean Democrat to a toss-up as well.
1: A recent Marquette survey shows young voter support for President Trump is declining. 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
5: I'm Dale Bliss with the Laurel Media News Brief. 44-year-old Jeffrey Klein Jr. of Reynoldsville is facing felony drug manufacturing and delivery charges after police say he nearly caused a collision while under the influence of marijuana. State police say that Klein crossed the center line on Route 310 at about 5:30 p.m. on June 6th and came close to striking another vehicle that was driving southbound. Drugs and paraphernalia were found in his vehicle, and lab results confirmed that there was THC in his blood. Klein's preliminary hearing is scheduled for September 8th. Gabriel Cowell, 23, of Warren, pled guilty to assaulting two workers at Warren State Hospital in August of 2025. After an argument over a tray of food that Cowell was not allowed to have, he punched two employees in the face multiple times, causing injury. One employee required x-rays and was checked for a concussion. The other was treated for minor injuries. Another assault in October of 2025 was not prosecuted. Cowell is awaiting sentencing. For more news, pick up a copy of the Ridgeway Record, St. Mary's Daily Press, or Kane Republican.
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2: Mainly clear skies this afternoon with daytime highs approaching 77. Mainly clear skies and foggy tonight, 55. Chance of thunderstorms tomorrow, highs level off around 77, a mix of clouds and sun. From the Weatherology Weather Lab, I'm meteorologist Jennifer Wojcicki for 97.5 The Hound. Right now, it's 71 degrees.
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Butler was a lawyer once. His name was Francis Scott Key. He penned a song that I'm sure you're aware of. You've seen it. It's in most hymnals throughout our churches. It's called the National Anthem. It is our song as an American. We go, however, to a ball game, we stand in our church services, and we sing the words of that song, and they float over our minds and our lips, and we don't even realize what we're singing. Most of us have memorized it as a child, but we've never really thought about what it means. Let me tell you a story. Francis Scott Key was a lawyer in Baltimore. The colonies were engaged in vicious conflict with the mother country, Britain. Because of this conflict and the protractedness of it, they had accumulated prisoners on both sides. The American colonies had prisoners and the British had prisoners. And the American government initiated a move. They went to the British and they said, "Let us negotiate for the release of these prisoners." They said, "We want to send a man out to discuss this with you." They were holding the American prisoners in boats about 1,000 yards offshore. And they said, "We want to send a man by the name of Francis Scott Key. He will come out and negotiate to see if we can make a mutual exchange." On the appointed day, in a rowboat, he went out to this boat and he negotiated with the British officials. And they reached a conclusion that men could be exchanged on a one-for-one basis. Francis Scott Key, jubilant with the fact that he'd been successful, went down below in the boats, and what he found was a cargo hold full of humanity, men. And he said, "Men, I've got news for you tonight. You're free." He said, "Tonight I have negotiated successfully your return to the colonies." He said, "You'll be taken out of this boat, out of this filth, out of your chains." As he went back up on board to arrange for their passage to the shore, the admiral came and he said, "We have a slight problem." He said, "We will still honor our commitment to release these men, but it'll be merely academic after tonight. It won't matter." Francis Scott Key said, "What do you mean?" He said, "Well, Mr. Key," he said, "tonight we have laid an ultimatum upon the colonies. Your people will either capitulate and lay down the colors of that flag that you think so much of, or you see that fort right over there, Fort Henry?" He said, "We're going to remove it from the face of the earth." He said, "How are you going to do that?" He said, "If you will, scan the horizon of the sea." And as he looked, he could see hundreds of little dots. And he said, "That's the entire British war fleet." He said, "All of the gunpowder, all of the armament is being called upon to demolish that fort. It will be here within striking distance in a matter of about 2.5 hours. He said, "The war is over. These men would be free anyway." He said, "You can't shell that fort." He said, that's a large fort. He said, "It's full of women and children." He says, "It's predominantly not a military fort." He said, "Don't worry about it." They said, "We've left them a way out." And he said, "What's that?" He said, "Do you see that flag way up on the rampart?" He said, "We have told them that if they will lower that flag, the shelling will stop immediately. And we'll know that they've surrendered. And you'll now be under British rule." Francis Scott Key went down below and told the men what was about to happen. And they said, "How many ships?" He said, "Hundreds." The ships got closer. Francis Scott Key went back up on top and he said, "Men, I'll shout down to you what's going on as we watch." As twilight began to fall, and as the haze hung over the ocean as it does at sunset, suddenly, the British war fleet unleashed. He says, "The sound was deafening. There were so many guns that there were no reliefs." He said, "It was absolutely impossible to talk or hear." He said, "Suddenly the sky, although dark, was suddenly lit." And he says, from down below, all he could hear the men, the prisoners, saying was, "Tell us where the flag is. What have they done with the flag? Is the flag still flying over the rampart? Tell us." 1 hour, 2 hours, 3 hours into the shelling, every time the bomb would explode and it would be close to the flag, they could see the flag in the illuminated red glare of that bomb. And Francis Scott Key would report down to the men below, "It's still up. It's not down."
The admiral came and he said, "Your people are insane." He said, "What's the matter with them?" He said, "Don't they understand this is an impossible situation?" Francis Scott Key said he remembered what George Washington had said. He said, "The thing that sets the American Christian apart from all other people in the world is he will die on his feet before he'll live on his knees." The admiral said, "We have now instructed all of the guns to focus on the rampart to take that flag down." He said, "We don't understand something. Our reconnaissance tells us that that flag has been hit directly again and again and again, and yet it's still flying. We don't understand that." But he said, "Now we're about to bring every gun for the next 3 hours to bear on that point." Francis Scott Key said the barrage was unmerciful. All that he could hear was the men down below praying. The prayer, "God, keep that flag flying where we last saw it." Sunrise came. He said there was a heavy mist hanging over the land, but the rampart was tall enough. There stood the flag, completely nondescript, in shreds. The flagpole itself was at a crazy angle. The flag was still at the top. Francis Scott Key went aboard and immediately went into Fort Henry to see what had happened. And what he'd found had happened was that that flagpole and that flag had suffered repetitious direct hits. And when hit had fallen, but men, fathers, knew what it meant for that flag to be on the ground, although knowing that all of the British guns were trained on it, walked over and held it up humanly until they died. Their bodies were removed and others took their place. Francis Scott Key said what held that flagpole in place at that unusual angle were patriots' bodies. He penned the song, "Oh, say can you see by the dawn's early light what so proudly we hailed at the twilight's last gleaming? Or the rocket's red glare, the bombs bursting in air, gave proof through the night that the flag was still there.

0: The Star Spangled Banner as never before heard on 97.5 The Hound. It's time for What's Happening in Harrisburg, featuring Pennsylvania State Representative Mike Armanini, serving the 75th Legislative District of Elk and Clearfield Counties in the Pennsylvania House of Representatives in Harrisburg. Today, Representative Armanini talks about the recent second-degree murder ruling and legislation that followed.
1: The Senate came through with the SB 1400, which was a bipartisan bill that was very good legislation. You know, it really, there was no loopholes. There was no, easy way out. These people who did commit second-degree murder were still going to spend at least 35 years in jail and so forth. And everybody kind of thought that that was going to be a shoe-in, you know, since it was coming from the Senate with bipartisan. There was bipartisan discussion on the House side that this was good. But, you know, again, our majority party in the House, they threw in a wrench, and they came in with their own new bill, which that's what we voted on. And, of course, it did pass in the House. Now that it is back to the Senate, so right now we are leaving our courts with they are on their own discretion of district attorneys and judges on how to proceed with this. So it was kind of, you know, kind of bad from the beginning. I really don't think that the House Democrats were going to act on this because July 24th was the last day that we could incorporate legislation with this. So really, you know, what has happened with this new bill, HB 1402, that went back to the Senate to now vote on, it's very gray. You know, what this does is this does not, you know, make a concrete rule to follow for this new sentencing procedure. There's new opportunities for inmates to seek, you know, early release with loopholes. You know,

0: one being you could be, you know, convicted and you could have a, quote, life-threatening medical reason that would enable you to be eligible for early parole. Well, one question I asked and many others asked is, what's life-threatening? There was no explanation. There was no detail to what that entails.
1: Right.
0: So, you know, you and I and a lot of other people said, well, you know, high blood pressure is serious. It's life-threatening. So are you telling me that that convicted murderer can get, you know, out early because he has high, you know, they have high blood pressure? And there was no, you know, finite answer to that, which was bad.
1: For more, feel free to contact one of Mike's offices.

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1: Classic Country, 97.5, The Hound. Vern Gosden, Chiseled in Stone. I'm J.J. Michaels, and lunchtime on Tuesday. Hope you're having a great day so far. It's beautiful outside. My goodness, great to see the sunshine. Here's a look at what's happening in Hound Country. 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

0: Classic Country 97.5 The Hound, Merle Haggard, and Rainbow Stew, and all the legends. I'm JJ Michaels as we get ready for the afternoon push here. Krispy Kreme. Oh, how about this? They have launched Pokemon themed donuts. I don't know if you heard about this. Pretty cool, I guess. I'm wondering, though, if does it mean if I eat a Jigglypuff donut, it'll make my tummy extra jiggly?
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1: News. I'm Therese Crowley. Primary day in Alaska, Florida, and Wyoming. With another reason to vote your beliefs no matter what the polls say, Fox's William Lajeunesse reports an L.A. mayor's race poll was bogus.
2: So it was a poll last week that showed L.A. Mayor Karen Bass leading Councilwoman Rahman by double digits. So after this has been reported dozens of times, the L.A. Times calls the polling company, and it admits the whole thing is a hoax.
1: Bogus pollster Median Strategies says it was created as a short-term social experiment. It also claimed that Democrat Socialist Francesca Hong was 20 points ahead for Wisconsin governor, but she lost by one. President Trump posting a map of the Strait of Hormuz with a star-spangled caption, New U.S. Territory. Also posting, there are no talks with Iran. The naval blockade is in full force. All mines removed. The Strait is open. 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
3: Sunshine mixed with clouds at times this afternoon, with daytime highs approaching 77. Lows level off around 55, and foggy tonight, partly cloudy skies. Chance of thunderstorms tomorrow, highs around 77, a mix of clouds and sun. From the Weatherology Weather Lab, I'm meteorologist Jennifer Wojcicki for 97.5 The Hound. Currently 72.

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I'm JJ Michaels. Welcome to your afternoon push. I'm excited. A bad dad joke went over pretty good yesterday, the first day back. We'll try another one today, and that's in minutes. Right now, Johnny Lee is looking for love on The Hound. Well,

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0: rabbits, where all the legends play. I'm JJ Michaels, and your afternoon push is moving along as we do your bad dad joke of the day now. Yes, indeed. If you want to send me your jokes, please do. JJ Michaels@houndcountry.com. If I use it, I'll give you credit for it. This one is a best of. I've dipped into the pile that we've used before. Here it goes. What is the difference between a crocodile and an alligator? Well, one you see later, the other, it's after a while.
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to have a fiddle in the band. So says Alabama on Classic Country 97.5 The Hound. Here's a look at what's happening in Hound Country. The American Spirit Aviation Festival is coming up this weekend. Saturday from 7:30 to 4 at the St. Mary's Municipal Airport. There's going to be breakfast, fly-in, drive-in, pancake breakfast, 7:30. That's $10. Kids 12 and under eat for $5. The 16th annual Elk County Cruisers Car Show. 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There's going to be World War II displays, I understand. It's going to be great, man. For more information, 202-527-0580. 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This month's featured dog is Honey. Honey's a 2-year-old spayed female husky mix, and her name says it all. She's just a sweet girl and loves adventures, treats, and kisses. The adoptable cat of the month is William. Will, to his friends, he's a 2-year-old domestic male cat, neutered and up to date on all of his shots. He came to the shelter when his original owner passed away. Will is very playful and outgoing. He loves ear scratches and maybe a treat. If you

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0: 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Alvin Jackson, Don't Rock the Jukebox. That's not good. It would just skip, and you know how that goes, right? Hey, it's JJ, and that's going to do it for my show for today. Mr. Dale Bliss will take you through the rest of your afternoon and get you home from work later. Pirate baseball, Bucks and Tigers tonight. Airtime 6:15 from PNC Park here on The Hound. God bless you, my friend. Have a great rest of your day, and I will see you tomorrow, good Lord willing. I'll be here at 10. You stop by when you can. See you then.
1: Their original name was The Exiles. They started with Dick Clark's Caravan of Stars, opening for some of the major rock stars of the time. Their name was shortened to Exile just before they recorded their ballad hit, Kiss You All Over.
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1: Band members took notice that their songs were being recorded by others and becoming hits on the country charts. It just made sense. 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From the release of their first country single, High Cost of Leaving, and the number one hits that followed, there was no doubt country was a perfect fit for Exile. I'm Nick Michaels with the stories that made the music.
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1: I had swelling or edema in my lower legs. 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
0: After just one visit, Dr. Tejera suspected she had May-Thurner syndrome, a compressed vein that doesn't allow blood to flow out of the leg. 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
1: Within weeks after the stenting, I had complete healing of my ulcers and much better quality of life. I was able to get through the day without relying on over-the-counter pain medications, taking breaks. I don't remember the last time I felt so good.
0: Specializing in vascular disease for over 17 years, Dr. Bob Tejera provides his patients with exceptional care that's close to home. Call Allegheny Vein and Vascular in Bradford, 814-362-8490.
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1: News. I'm Gianna Gelosi. Opening statements today in a federal trial against Meta. 29 states accused the social media giant of manufacturing its apps and algorithms to get kids hooked.
2: Meta is accused of designing platforms that are addictive. The tech company denies any wrongdoing, also arguing that social media addiction is not an officially recognized psychiatric diagnosis.
1: As Fox's Ashley Webster, damages could drop $1 trillion. Primary day in Florida, where two Democratic socialists are on the ballot. One, Elijah Manley, is running against Congresswoman Debbie Wasserman Schultz.
3: I'm not a supporter of open borders, but I'm also not a supporter of having an agency kidnapping Americans off the street like ICE has.
1: Then in Alaska, sitting GOP Senator Dan Sullivan is facing primary challenge from retired teacher Dan J. Sullivan. 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
4: Sunshine mixed with clouds at times this afternoon, with daytime highs approaching 77. Lows level off around 55, and foggy tonight, partly cloudy skies. Chance of thunderstorms tomorrow, highs around 77, a mix of clouds and sun. From the Weatherology Weather Lab, I'm meteorologist Jennifer Wojcicki for 97.5 The Hound. Currently, it's 74 degrees.

0: Acid Country 97.5 The Hound. Good afternoon and happy Tuesday. I'm Dale Bliss, and it's good to be with you as we tackle another workday. And we get started with a 26-year-old man in the UK who was arrested after dressing as the Grim Reaper and climbing onto the roof of a hospital to stare at staff and visitors. He pled guilty but didn't say why he did it. The fellow's name was Leon Gillespie, and he was charged with creating a disturbance and had to pay a $300 fine. It takes all kinds, doesn't it? Stay tuned for John Conley and Mark Chestnut.
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0: Kathy Mateo with Love at the Five and Dime, and here's what's happening in Hound Country. 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

0: one of my favorite summer songs, Dina Carter with Strawberry Wine. A report looked into ChatGPT and the lottery, and no, it can't help you pick winning numbers. It's all a crapshoot, but it can guide you to less common combinations, so if you do hit, it's less likely you'll have to share it. So if you win with less common numbers, you could keep more of the jackpot because it won't need to be split as many ways. Interesting. Keep your dial here for Gene Watson. 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
2: 13 to 17-year-olds are automatically routed into this version. Parents can set up the accounts and can get notifications of high-risk behaviors. Is your child researching eating disorders or self-harm? Sexual content, even terms of endearment, banned.
1: Fox's Lauren Simonetti says 3 in 10 teens already use chatbots every day. Meta on trial in Oakland federal court. States accuse it of building platforms addictive to teens. Meta argues social media addiction is not a formally recognized psychiatric diagnosis. President Trump posting there are no talks with Iran. The naval blockade is in full force and the Hormuz Strait is open after the ceasefire expired. But oil prices up and the U.S. Strategic Oil Reserve hits a 45-year low. 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
3: Country weather. 77 this afternoon under partly cloudy skies. Lows level off around 54 with fog and spots tonight, partly cloudy. Highs around 77 tomorrow, chance of thunderstorms. From the Weatherology Weather Lab, I'm meteorologist Jennifer Wojcicki for 97.5 The Hound. Right now, 71.

0: 1972. A homeowner is going viral for showing herself spray painting a dead bush green because her housing authority keeps charging her $45 penalties. A lot of people praised her because her frustration is relatable. In her video, she says, "It's not dead anymore, Becky." They're going to be like, "How did it get green?" I don't know how it got green, but it's green today. I call that a creative solution. Dale Blissdale, 6 o'clock with Brooks and Dunn on the way shortly.
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0: Mary Chief and Carpenter on the Hound, and here's what's happening in Hound Country. There will be a chicken and pork chop barbecue to benefit Natalie Hoyt at the Ridgeway Moose Lodge this Sunday the 23rd from 11 a.m. to 1 p.m. or whenever they're sold out. The cost is $14. Dinner is not picked up by 1 p.m. will be resold.
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2: Major League Baseball, the Pirates are home tonight, continuing their series with the Detroit Tigers. Pirates fell 8-5 on Monday in the opener. Nick York had a three-run double in the loss. Carmen Majinski allowed four runs over three innings. Tonight, Pittsburgh will go with Braxton Ashcraft. He's 12-5. Keiter Montero will go for the Tigers. He's 9-7. The Cleveland Guardians hosting the San Francisco Giants tonight. Guardians have lost six of their last eight. They dropped 2 of 3 over the weekend to San Diego. Foster Griffin, he'll go for Cleveland, 13-4, an ERA of 3.25. Carson Wisnett, he'll go for the Giants. He's 3-3, has an ERA over 6. The Erie Seawolves are back on the diamond tonight. They're home to begin a 6-game series with the New Hampshire Fisher Cats. And Ohio State, number 1 in the AP preseason poll, released Monday by the Associated Press. 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I'm Tony DeZiri on 97.5 The Hound.
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0: That's Eddie Arnold with Cattle Call. A pet goose in Texas is getting credit for saving a family's life after it alerted them to a barn fire. The family was asleep when Goosey started honking really loudly as flames tore through their barn. Luckily, the goose was loud enough, and the family woke up, grabbed a water hose, and put out the fire. And all the animals inside the barn escaped unharmed, too. Glad to hear Goosey was a lifesaver. Everyone's okay. Stay tuned for Garth Brooks and Charlie McClain.
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0: 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The legends of country play here. 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Classic country.
1: 97.5 The Hound. Fox News, I'm John Saucier. At least seven people have died in Indiana after damaging winds and massive flooding swept through the state. Governor Mike Braun tells Fox Weather this damage is historic.
2: Generally, we're tornado prone. It's going to impact a few counties. Concentrated in the damage. This was more like a hurricane hitting with hurricane-type flooding and rainfall.
1: Tens of thousands of people in Indiana still reportedly without power. Tech company OpenAI out with a new version of its flagship chatbot trying to get teenage users involved. 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
3: 9 of 10 teens are using ChatGPT for learning. Mm-hmm. Our goal is for this to be an incredible learning tool for teenagers, and that's what you see with this launch.
1: Her comments there on the Fox News channel. There are tech companies like OpenAI and Meta facing lawsuits. 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
4: Hound Country weather. 77 this afternoon under partly cloudy skies. Lows level off around 54 with fog and spots tonight, partly cloudy. Highs around 77 tomorrow, chance of thunderstorms. From the Weatherology Weather Lab, I'm meteorologist Jennifer Wojcicki for 97.5 The Hound. Right now, it's 76 degrees.

0: meditate on it. Understand, you man, you hear me talking, honey. Understand, you man, remember what I told you.
1: That's Johnny Cash with Understand Your Man on our Tuesday. Be sure to tune in later on this evening for Pirates Baseball. The Bucks will face the Detroit Tigers at 6:40. We'll have pregame from PNC Park in Pittsburgh at 6:15. Dale Bliss on the radio till 6 with Kathy Matea and John Anderson coming up directly.
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0: I'm no stranger to the rain. That's Keith Whitley, and here's what's happening in Hound Country. The next Blue Jay Craft and Vendor Market will be held Saturday, August 29th from 10 to 3 at the Bennett's Valley Community Center in Weedville. 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
2: NFL preseason week number 2. The Steelers will be home at Acrisure Stadium on Friday night as they take on the New York Jets. While the Browns, they'll host the Buffalo Bills on Saturday afternoon. Cleveland starting Shedeur Sanders after Deshaun Watson got the start in the preseason opener against the Bears. Buffalo defensive tackle Fedarian Mathis banned 3 games by the league for violating the substance abuse policy. He's eligible to return in week 4 against New England. Major League Baseball, Pirates home tonight, continuing their series with Detroit. It'll be Braxton Ashcraft getting the start against Keiter Montero. Pirates lost 8-5 Monday in the opener. Nick York had a 3-run double. The Cleveland Guardians hosting San Francisco tonight. Foster Griffin getting the start for Cleveland. 13-4 is an ERA of 3.25. Carson Wisenhunt will go for San Francisco. He is 3-3. The sports update brought to you by Progressive. 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I'm Tony DeZiri on 97.5 The Hound.
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0: You don't know me, Mickey Gilley, on your home for the best classic country. 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He's next on The Hound.
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1: Fox News, I'm Tom Graham. Police say they've busted a cocaine trafficking ring that involves students at Penn State University. Fox's Alexis McAdams.
2: More than a dozen people have been charged, including 13 current or former Penn State students. According to law enforcement, they say the suppliers made drug runs to New York and brought back as much as a kilo of cocaine.
1: Investigators say that coke was then sold through off-campus fraternity houses. A federal judge sentencing a suspect convicted of attempting to assassinate Treasury Secretary Scott Bessent. Riley Jane English, also known as Ryan Michael English, to 73 months in prison.
3: At sentencing, the judge said English is a trans woman who has many physical and mental health issues that were made worse by drug use. English has already served about 20 months in prison and will get credit for that time served.
1: Fox's Tanya J. Powers, America is listening to Fox News.
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5: I'm Dale Bliss with a Laurel Media News Brief. 44-year-old Jeffrey Klein Jr. of Reynoldsville is facing felony drug manufacturing and delivery charges after police say he nearly caused a collision while under the influence of marijuana. State police say that Klein crossed the center line on Route 310 at about 5:30 p.m. on June 6th and came close to striking another vehicle that was driving southbound. Drugs and paraphernalia were found in his vehicle, and lab results confirmed that there was THC in his blood. Klein's preliminary hearing is scheduled for September 8th. Gabriel Cowell, 23, of Warren, pled guilty to assaulting two workers at Warren State Hospital in August of 2025. After an argument over a tray of food that Cowell was not allowed to have, he punched two employees in the face multiple times, causing injury. One employee required x-rays and was checked for a concussion. The other was treated for minor injuries. Another assault in October of 2025 was not prosecuted. Cowell is awaiting sentencing. For more news, pick up a copy of the Ridgeway Record, St. Mary's Daily Press, or Kane Republican.
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7: Country weather. 77 this afternoon under partly cloudy skies. Lows level off around 54 with fog and spots tonight, partly cloudy. Highs around 77 tomorrow, chance of thunderstorms. From the Weatherology Weather Lab, I'm meteorologist Jennifer Wojcicki for 97.5 The Hound. Right now, it's 73 degrees.
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9: 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The appliance studies household demand, preheats water during lower-cost off-peak hours, and helps utilities shift electricity use away from peak periods without sacrificing reliable hot water service. Reservoir says its system could also reduce energy bills and guard against leaks in frozen pipes. With water heating accounting for about 18% of household energy use, a smarter tank could benefit homeowners.

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0: Roll on, Big Mama. Joe Stampley from 1975. There's great news for sports fans. Even though your favorite team might sometimes cause you stress and heartache, watching the big game may actually be good for your mental health. According to experts, following sports can boost happiness and reduce feelings of loneliness by creating a sense of connection and community, even among complete strangers. I'll be watching the Pirates tonight. Dale Bliss till 6 with Travis and Marty coming up on the Tuesday afternoon commute.
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0: 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Dale Bliss till 6 with Travis and Marty coming up on the Tuesday afternoon commute.
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0: Oh, play me some Mountain Music Alabama on 97.5 The Hound. And here's what's happening in Hound Country. The Norwich Volunteer Fire Department and Crosby's Blaine Puller Anvil Shoot and Chicken Barbecue will be held on Saturday, August 29th. $12 a meal, and it includes a half chicken, macaroni salad, baked beans, roll, and dessert. Meals will be ready at noon until sold out. The Anvil Shoot begins at noon. 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
2: Braxton Ashcraft getting the start for the Pirates tonight, home at PNC Park, continuing their series with Detroit. On Monday, the Pirates fell 8-5. Nick York did have a three-run double. Carmen Majinski allowed four runs over three innings. Ashcraft is 12-5. Tigers go with Cater Montero. He's 9-7. Foster Griffin will go for Cleveland tonight, hosting San Francisco to begin a three-game series. Guardians have dropped six of their last eight. Griffin, he's 13-4, an ERA of 3.25. Giants going with Carson Wisenhunt. He is 3-3. The Erie Seawolves are back on the diamond tonight at home as they begin a six-game series with the New Hampshire Fisher Cats. NFL preseason week number two, the Steelers at Acrisure Stadium on Friday night as they face the New York Jets, while the Cleveland Browns will host Buffalo on Saturday afternoon, Cleveland starting Shador Sanders at quarterback. 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I'm Tony DeZiri on 97.5 The Hound.
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1: 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I'm Dale Bliss, thanking you for sharing part of your day with me. I'll be back tomorrow after baseball. You guys drop by when you have the chance. I hope you have a fantastic evening. Take good care of yourselves and don't sweat the small stuff.
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5: on 97.5 The Hound.

0: 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Big John. Big
1: John. Every morning at the mine, you could see him arrive. He stood 6 foot six and weighed 245, kind of broad at the shoulder and narrow at the hip. And everybody knew you didn't give no lip to be

Nobody seemed to know where John called home. He just drifted into town and stayed all alone. He didn't say much, he kind of quiet and shy. And if you spoke at all, you just said hi to Big John. Somebody said he came from New Orleans, where he got in a fight over a Cajun queen, and a crashing blow from a huge right hand sent a Louisiana fella to the promised land.

At the bottom of the mine when a timber cracked and men started crying. Miners were praying and hearts beat fast and everybody thought that they'd breathed their last except John. Through the dust and the smoke of this man-made hell walked a giant of a man that the miners knew well, grabbed a sagging timber and gave out with a groan, and like a giant oak tree just stood there alone.

with all of his strength, he gave a mighty shove. Then a miner yelled out, "There's a light up above," and 20 men scrambled from a would-be grave. Now there's only one left down there to save Big John. With Jackson timbers, they started back down. Then came that rumble way down in the ground, and the smoke and gas belched out of that mine. Everybody knew it was the end of the line for Big John.

Now, they never reopened that worthless pit. They just placed a marble stand in front of it. These few words are written on that stand. At the bottom of this mine lies a big, big man. Big John.

0: WDDH St. Mary's. The legends of country play here. 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
1: Fox News, I'm Tom Graham. The Justice Department is charging 17 Iranians for a cyber attack against several American universities and U.S. companies, that according to an indictment unsealed today.
2: The indictment states that the Iranians stole more than 31 terabytes of academic information, as well as email accounts from the private companies. The hacking was conducted to benefit the IRGC and other Iranian entities. And nine of the defendants had already been charged in a prior indictment.
1: Fox's Kevin Uretsky, a drummer for a legendary

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1: ZZ Top's longtime drummer Frank Beard has died at 77 years old. The band's rep, Bob Merlis, confirmed the news, saying Beard died while in hospice care, surrounded by family at his ranch in Richmond, Texas. An exact cause of death was not given.
0: Fox's Michelle Polino, America's listening to Fox News.
2: Partly cloudy skies with fog and spots tonight with lows around 54. Sunshine mixed with clouds at times with fog and spots early tomorrow. Chance of thunderstorms. High temperatures reach up to 77. From the Weatherology Weather Lab, I'm meteorologist Jennifer Wojcicki for 97.5 The Hound. Right now, 73.

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I don't remember what I said, but at the time it sounded cool. 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She just paid the tab, tipped the man, left me sitting there alone with him.

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Well, he pushed his old straw hat back and he grinned. 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Sonny, it's a sin. But they're all sitting on